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See the day that the Friday, October 2nd, the HBCU Fest. It's Juvie, baby. Juvenile. And your boy, Webby. At Lad Peebles Stadium. Starting at

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0: 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September is National Recovery Month, a month-long celebration to think about those in recovery from addiction to drugs and alcohol. 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

0: 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Has your tickets to get you access to three major events. Starting Thursday, October 1st, the Gospel Explosion with Fred Hammond at 6 p.m. at Lad Peebles Stadium. Get your praise up with Fred Hammond. Friday, October 2nd, the HBCU Fest. It's Juvie, baby. Juvenile. And your boy, Webby, at Lad Peebles Stadium. Starting at 6 p.m. And then Saturday, the football game is on the field. It's going down. Featuring the Alabama A&M Bulldogs. Getting it on with the Jackson State Tigers. Lad Peebles Stadium. And in the stands is the Sonic Boom. And the Marching Maroon and White. Your chance to get your all-access passes right here. 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

0: 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Starting Thursday, October 1st, the Gospel Explosion with Fred Hammond at 6 p.m. at Ladd Peeble Stadium. Get your praise up with Fred Hammond. See the day that the Friday, October 2nd, the HBCU Fest. It's Juvie, baby. Juvenile. And your boy, Webby. At Ladd Peeble Stadium. Starting at 6 p.m. And then Saturday, the football game is on the field. It's going down. Featuring the Alabama A&M Bulldogs. Getting it on with the Jackson State Tigers. Ladd Peeble Stadium. And in the stands is the Sonic Boom. And the Marching Maroon and White. Your chance to get your all-access passes right here. 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
4: November the 3rd, we have an opportunity to elect the first African-American to the U.S. Senate from Alabama. Why does this matter? Because we need to make sure that our voices are heard and that our votes count within the state of Alabama. There are about 619,000 infrequent voters in the state of Alabama. And if we can increase the voter turnout in November, we have a real opportunity to win this seat. Edward West, the best candidate for the United States Senate.
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0: 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I'm so proud of you, Uncle. 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Happy National Recovery Month.
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Starting Thursday, October 1st, the Gospel Explosion with Fred Hammond at 6 p.m. at Lab Peebles Stadium. Get your praise up with Fred Hammond. See the day that the Friday, October 2nd, the HBCU Fest. It's Juvie, baby. Juvenile. And your boy, Webby. At Lab Peebles Stadium. Starting at 6

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1: 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Or it can be an old neighbor currently battling drug addiction right now. 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

0: 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Starting Thursday, October 1st, the Gospel Explosion with Fred Hammond at 6 p.m. at Ladd Peebles Stadium. 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Friday, October 2nd, the HBCU Fest. It's Juvie, baby. Juvenile. And your boy, Webby, at Ladd Peebles Stadium. Starting at 6 p.m. And then Saturday, the football game is on the field. It's going down. Featuring the Alabama A&M Bulldogs. Getting it on with the Jackson State Tigers. Ladd Peebles Stadium. And in the stands is the Sonic Boom. And the Marching Maroon and White. Your chance to get your all-access passes right here. 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
1: 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I'm Evangelist Janice Moore. 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
1: 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Somebody tell them people Mr. Hem is here. Whoa, whoa, whoa, whoa, whoa. 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

0: 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Somebody tell them people Mr. Hem is here.
1: Whoa, whoa, whoa, whoa, whoa, whoa.
0: Mr. Hem is here.
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Starting Thursday, October 1st, the Gospel Explosion with Fred Hammond at 6 p.m. at Lad Peebles Stadium. Get your praise up with Fred Hammond. See the day that Friday, October 2nd, the HBCU Fest. It's Juvie, baby. Juvenile. And your boy, Webby. At Lad Peebles Stadium. Starting at

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Starting Thursday, October 1st, the Gospel Explosion with Fred Hammond at 6 p.m. at Lad Peebles Stadium. Get your praise up with Fred Hammond. See the day that the Friday, October 2nd, the HBCU Fest. It's Juvie, baby. Juvenile. And your boy, Webby. At Lad Peebles Stadium. Starting at 6

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0: 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Starting Thursday, October 1st, the Gospel Explosion with Fred Hammond at 6 p.m. at Lad Peebles Stadium. Get your praise up with Fred Hammond. See the day that the Friday, October 2nd, the HBCU Fest. It's Juvie, baby. Juvenile. And your boy, Webby, at Lad Peebles Stadium, starting at 6 p.m. And then Saturday, the football game is on the field. It's going down, featuring the Alabama A&M Bulldogs. Getting it on with the Jackson State Tigers. Lad Peebles Stadium. And in the stands is the Sonic Boom and the Marching Maroon and White. Your chance to get your all-access passes right here. 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
1: 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I'm Evangelist Janice Moore. 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
1: 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It's Juvie, baby. Juvenile. 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

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It's Juvie, baby. Juvenile. 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Starting at 6

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Juvenile. And your boy, Webby, at Lad Peebles Stadium. Starting

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0: 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It's Juvie, baby. Juvenile. And your boy, Webby, at Land People Stadium, starting at 6 p.m. And then Saturday, the football game is on the field. It's going down, featuring the Alabama A&M Bulldogs. Getting it on with the Jackson State Tigers. Land People Stadium. And in the stands is the Sonic Boom and the Martian Maroon and White. Your chance to get your all-access passes right here. 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

You know, she thinks she me when she driving the store. 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

0: 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Starting Thursday, October 1st, the Gospel Explosion with Fred Hammond at 6 p.m. at Lad Peebles Stadium. Get your praise up with Fred Hammond. See the day that Friday, October 2nd, the HBCU Fest. It's Juvie, baby. Juvenile. And your boy, Webby, at Lad Peebles Stadium. Starting at 6 p.m. And then Saturday, the football game is on the field. It's going down. Featuring the Alabama A&M Bulldogs. Getting it on with the Jackson State Tigers. Lad Peebles Stadium. And in the stands is the Sonic Boom. And the Marching Maroon and White. Your chance to get your all-access passes right here. 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

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It's Juvie, baby. Juvenile. And your boy, Webby, at Land People Stadium. Starting at 6

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Juvenile. 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At Lad Peebles Stadium. 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
1: 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Ice.

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Starting Thursday, October 1st, the Gospel Explosion with Fred Hammond at 6 p.m. at Lad Peebles Stadium. 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It's Juvie, baby. Juvenile. And your boy, Webby. At Lad Peebles Stadium. Starting at 6

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5: 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It's about history. 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
7: Ladies and gentlemen, welcome to the ride. This is the Steve Harvey Morning Show. Hoping everybody out there is in a grateful mood this morning. Just started with gratitude, y'all. Try to remember that, man. I know sometimes you get up on the wrong side of the bed. I know sometimes you want to grab your phone first thing, see what happened, if anybody need anything. Well, guess who really needs something? You. Take care of you first. Get your connection with God going. Get your spiritual mindset set right. Get your attitude set for the day. Then, as you run into these situations in the day, you'll already have yourself in a position to be able to do something for somebody else. And then maybe you can teach them what you've learned to start your day with gratitude. See, a lot of people start their day with mess and they call you with it. You ever tried to wake up in the morning, have your little morning meditation, have your coffee, have a talk with God, and then all of a sudden here they come with they, with just all of they? Well, I ain't need that right now. So I have learned, man. I wake up in the morning, I don't grab these phones, because if I grab my phones, it's on and cracking. So I leave them phones alone. I have a little talk with God. And if you want to feel what it is to be in peace, have a talk with God. Give all your worries and concern to God and watch what happens. You will have an uncommon peace. You won't even understand why you're so cooled out. That's what I'm doing anyway. Welcome to the ride, y'all. Steve Harvey Morning Show. Shirley Strawberry, Carla Fabell, Mississippi Monica, Junior, the comeback kid, and the legend that is Nephew Tom. I'm on one. What's up, Junior?
8: You always are.
9: Yeah, you always on that.
7: That's what's crazy, man. I'm on one every day.
8: That's what makes you you.
7: Yeah, very uniquely me.
9: Let me ask you this, Aunt. Could you ever see it being somebody come by and say there's another Steve Harvey on Earth? Could you ever see that ever happen?
7: Oh yeah, you can come back, but it's AI. Hey, bro, you can believe that. I'm telling you right now, I ain't but one of me. I know, man. Yeah. I sign all my texts O and O. One and only.
9: One and only.
7: SH, Steve Harvey. And you know, somebody told me, that sound arrogant talking about you, the one and only. Okay, you know another one? Why are you mad at me? Because God made me uniquely who I am.
1: Yeah.
7: The fingerprints that I have, ain't nobody else got them. The fingerprints you got, ain't nobody else got them.
9: Come on.
7: God made all of us uniquely who we are.
8: His workmanship.
7: Have you ever heard anybody say, he's Steve too? I got a son.
1: No.
7: I got a son look just like me. I've heard him say some things that is very much me. I am concerned. There could be a little one somewhere. But his name is Winton.
1: Thank you, guys. Hey, Winton. Shout out to Winton. Coming up at 32 minutes after, we'll hear from the nephew as he runs that prank back right after this.
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1: All right. Thank you, Carla. See you this weekend at the iHeart Music Fest. Yeah.
0: Vegas.
1: Here we come. Yeah. All right. In other entertainment news, Philadelphia Eagles quarterback Jalen Hurts has donated $600,000 to install a new air conditioning system at Northeast High School. CBS News reports students.
2: That's a big air conditioner right there. $600,000?
1: Yeah. Yeah, well, you know.
3: For the whole school. He's cute and so giving. School's not for the house.
4: What you want, the one at your house to work?
1: No, one classroom. Just one classroom.
4: You want to hook that one up?
1: CBS News
2: filters is all I'm saying.
1: Reports that students at Northeast High welcomed Jalen Hurts with a pep rally, where he announced the donation to air condition the high school's sweltering auditorium. He says, "I've been in you guys' shoes. I know the importance of having the support and having the backing to do and achieve whatever your dreams are, whatever dreams you have." Jalen previously gave $200,000 for more than 300 air conditioning units at over 10 other schools. So, woo! I mean, congratulations. He's everything. Yay. He can play football. Yes.
2: He's cool on so many levels.
0: Yes, he is.
2: Swag. Let's not forget he's a H-Town favorite. Thank you so much.
0: He's from Houston, Texas. You are correct. But Shirley, let's clap like Steve when he's clapping.
1: Show your love for Jalen Hurts. All right, moving on. Ooh, the guys get so mad when we do that. Moving on to Nia Long. We got to say congratulations to Nia Long. She received her star on the Hollywood Walk of Fame so deservingly.
2: Nia!
1: Bill Bellamy, Snoop Dogg, her family, and of course, Lorenz Tate were all
4: always
1: there.
4: Always there.
1: Yeah. Congratulations to Nia. Huh? What'd you say?
4: Well, I can't get in because Lorenz always.
0: Oh, he's married in real life. You don't have to let that go, Precious.
2: So you didn't say nothing when we interviewed him the other day. You didn't say nothing.
4: I didn't talk to him. I didn't want to.
5: Happy anniversary.
1: What, Steve?
5: I was just saying happy anniversary to Junior.
1: Oh, yeah.
5: You don't need to worry about his Lorenz Tate, man. What you need to do. Boy, you ain't gonna make it. I'm telling you, he ain't gonna make it. I'm telling you.
1: Well, he's made it 4 years. You never know.
5: That's one more than I thought. So
1: far. Why do you keep saying that?
5: I had him at three and out.
4: On Calshi.
1: On Calshi. Well, anyway, Nia Long, so deserving. Her films. Yeah. Her work, she's left a lasting mark on Hollywood and the African American community. We all love us some Nia Long. We really, really
5: she's
1: do.
5: She's great, man. Mm-hmm. She's really, really great.
1: Mm-hmm. And beautiful.
5: I don't really
1: and
5: know
1: fun.
5: Her or anything like that. Mm-hmm. She just has always struck me as a really, really great person.
1: Yeah, she's a sweet girl.
2: Solid actress. Mm-hmm.
0: Sure. Mm-hmm. She's a bad girl.
1: And I mean, and a career to, she's got a career, a long career too. Mm-hmm. Such
5: hey, Tommy,
1: a great
5: you know
1: movie.
5: What you said, Tommy said, you know, she was a solid actress. You know something, man, I had to come to terms to admit, well, I would be a great actor if I was allowed to only play me. I just can't stretch. I can't be.
1: So that's what you came to terms with.
2: Okay. Let's do this. So like Richard Pryor was able to relive his whole life and do his own movie.
1: JoJo Dancer, Your Life Is Calling.
2: JoJo Dancer,
4: Your Life Is Calling.
2: Could you redo yours?
1: What would he be called, first of all?
2: Oh man.
5: Oh. Like his was JoJo Dancer. Mine would probably be
2: JoJo Dancer.
5: On Donna, on Prancer.
0: Reindeers? What happened?
5: Yeah.
2: You know what I would call yours?
5: Because don't nobody know nothing. Reindeer. Ain't nobody ever gave the history of the reindeers.
4: There's a history?
5: Oh, you think they was just born riding slaves, driving?
1: They guided the slaves.
5: You don't think they was ever?
4: Yeah, that's all I know.
5: Well, that's because, Junior, that's because ain't nobody never done the history. You never talked about them as babies. What was Donna and Prince and Vixen? What was they doing as children?
0: The Steve Harvey
1: as
0: story.
1: Children.
0: What is it now? What is it?
5: See, that's why old Donna, old Prancer would be the cold one. Here's with JoJo Dancer. What did JoJo Dancer mean? Nobody never questioned that.
2: I would title it Steve Harvey, Holler Number 9. That's the
5: come
2: name.
5: Oh.
2: Steve Harvey, Holler Number 9.
5: Ooh, okay. Come on, boy.
1: I like that. Yeah. Yeah. Okay. All right. Think about it, Steve. Coming up in 20 minutes after.
0: Reindeers.
1: Coming up in 20 minutes after.
5: I don't understand the hate, though.
1: Chris Brown speaks out after a Texas rep apologizes for honoring him and Usher. We'll talk about that right after this.
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6: Now keep in mind that I'm an artist, and I'm sensitive about moderation. So y'all be nice about it. All right. Sisters, how y'all feel? Brothers, y'all all right? Right. Let's see how y'all groove to this.

0: Coming up at the top of the hour, about 4 minutes after, it is my strawberry letter for today. And the subject is, his little sister isn't little anymore. We'll get into that and find out. Yeah.
1: She's fine.
0: Just what that means in just a few, because right now the nephew is here with today's prank phone call. Nephew, what you got for us?
1: You know what, Shirley? This right here, I think it just... it's a topic that we have to, we got to approach it in a spiritual way. If I had my pastor, I'd be all right with it.
2: Always here and available on call 24/7. That's why I'm asking for the type of salary that I have requested from the congregation. Deacon, what is your subject? What scripture are we reading for?
1: The pastor, the subject matter today is

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lipstick top when I dance. 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

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Baby, I'm going to tell you right now, October 3rd is going to be here before you know it, because the way it's already the middle of September,

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1: 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Get your praise up with Fred Hammond.
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1: then, Friday, October 2nd, the HBCU Fest. It's Juvie, baby. Juvenile. And your boy, Webby, at Ladd Peebles Stadium, starting at 6 p.m. And then Saturday, the football game is on the field. It's going down, featuring the Alabama A&M Bulldogs. Getting it on with the Jackson State Tigers. Ladd Peebles Stadium. And in the stands is the Sonic Boom and the Marching Maroon and White. Your chance to get your all-access passes right here. 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

0: Ghetto Love Story, the big station, 93 BLX, banging the most hip-hop and R&B. So Drake's FOMO is out now. Make sure you check it out on YouTube. It's not quite a short film. It's basically like an hour-long visual about living life while you still can. It's visuals, it's music, it's movie-style scenes. And yeah, it's out now. Check it out. He also announced that he's going to be going on tour next year.
1: Obviously, tour is coming, yeah. And there's other things on the horizon, some big shows. And
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1: I mean, of course, we'll be out, you know, 2027 to see everybody again across the world. Hopefully, you'll watch FOMO, and we'll see you on tour soon. You already know, Big Six God, Big T-Rex, original nostalgia bosses. See you there. Wow.
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3: 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It's Juvie, baby. Juvenile. And your boy, Webby, at Lad Peeble Stadium. Starting at 6 p.m. And then Saturday, the football game is on the field. It's going down. Featuring the Alabama A&M Bulldogs. Getting it on with the Jackson State Tigers. Lad Peeble Stadium. And in the stands is the Sonic Boom. And the Marching Maroon and White. 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

0: 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I'm so proud of you, Uncle. I am really proud of you, man. So let's celebrate everyone we know in recovery and reach out to those still suffering. Happy National Recovery Month.
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3: She ain't even all that. Like, I ain't even like that. I ain't her mama wife. I ain't even like her.

0: confirm that him and Offset are working on one final Migos album and a tour. And a tour. They say they want to do it the right way. I'm pretty sure there's going to be some type of unreleased Takeoff vocals, which when you really think about it, could be a very emotional tour. Like, that is going to be a very emotional tour. As we get more details, as they do more planning and confirming, I'll hit the news straight to you. But for now, it's a thumbs up. We just got to wait on it. 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
1: 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Get your praise up with Fred Hammond. See the day that Friday, October 2nd, the HBCU Fest. It's Juvie, baby. Juvenile. And your boy, Webby, at Land People Stadium. Starting at 6 p.m. And then Saturday, the football game is on the field. It's going down. Featuring the Alabama A&M Bulldogs. Getting it on with the Jackson State Tigers. Land People Stadium. And in the stands is the Sonic Boom. And the Marching Maroon and White. Your chance to get your all-access passes right here. 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

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Success feel better, independent. 9-11 mid the valley, at the limit. Big Master P vibe, no limit. Falling hard on another hemisphere. Somebody tell them people Mr. Hem is here. Whoa, whoa, whoa, whoa, whoa. Mr. Hem is here.

0: you could put me any place on the map, cause I'm him. Never chase bread, chase the vision. Make your word when you see it, be the business. 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Somebody tell them people Mr. Hem is here.
1: Whoa, whoa, whoa, whoa, whoa, whoa.
0: Mr. Hem is here.
1: Whoa, whoa, whoa, whoa, whoa, whoa.
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0: 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On the way, Chris Brown, Obvious.
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2: 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It's Juvie, baby. Juvenile. And your boy, Webby. At Land Peebles Stadium. Starting at 6 p.m. And then Saturday, the football game is on the field. It's going down. Featuring the Alabama A&M Bulldogs. Getting it on with the Jackson State Tigers. Land Peebles Stadium. And in the stands is the Sonic Boom. And the Marching Maroon and White. 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

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Get your praise up with Fred Hammond. See the day that the Lord say, play, play, play. Then, Friday, October 2nd, the HBCU Fest. It's Juvie, baby. Juvenile. And your boy, Webby, at Lad Peebles Stadium.

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0: Sid Blue June calling right here on the big station 93 BLX, banging the most hip-hop and R&B. So Quavo did confirm that him and Offset, they are working on a final Migos album and a tour. Now, as far as that tour, I feel like it's going to be emotional. We going to be up in that thing crying, because I'm more than sure they're going to play unreleased Takeoff vocals, so that's going to get to us. And just listening to the old hits and seeing only two people on stage, that tour, it's going to be emotional. But they did confirm it's going to be happening. We don't have a date just yet. They said they're trying to do it right, so let them take their time, child. On the way, throwing in some new Drake. 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

0: 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So I knew after the whole Kendrick situation was over, we was going to be back on Drake like cheesecake, okay? He just dropped FOMO. It's out on YouTube. He's been teasing it for a minute. It's a hour-long visual. Visuals, music, movie-style scenes about living life while you still can, baby, living your best life. And he also announced that he is going to be touring next year.
1: Obviously, tour is coming, yeah. And there's other things on the horizon, some big shows. And
2: well, you just said that like that wasn't big news, though.
1: I mean, of course, we'll be out, you know, 2027 to see everybody again across the world. Hopefully, you'll watch FOMO, and we'll see you on tour soon. You already know, Big Six God, Big T-Rex, original nostalgia bosses. Yeah, there. Wow.
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3: 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It's

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Isaiah Rashad, same stuff right here on the big station, 93 BLX, banging the most hip-hop and R&B. Tomorrow is the day we get the first, I believe the first two episodes of Jay-Z in 8. 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

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Juvenile. And your boy, Webby. At Lad Peebles Stadium. Starting at 6

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Somebody tell them people Mr. Hem is here. 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

0: 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Somebody tell them people Mr. Hem is here.
1: Whoa, whoa, whoa, whoa, whoa, whoa.
0: Mr. Hem is here.
1: Whoa, whoa, whoa, whoa, whoa, whoa.
0: Mr. Hem.
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2: 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Juvenile. 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

0: homie.
1: Hello, Gentleman George.
2: Yeah, you know what I mean, homie. Yeah, man, I don't know what you think about a whole lot of different things there. I went there. I got the fam in here. Green and Phillips, my injury lawyer, is located 51 off Florida Street. You don't need an appointment. You just mention Gentleman George. You see a lawyer right away with no delay. Like today, if you're leaving the scene or, you know what I mean, you got a situation or something you need to talk about, whether it's workman's comp or whatever, we got you, right?
1: Exactly. 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
2: All right. 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

0: No.
1: Big Station 19 DMX bringing the most in my heart. I gotta play the Master G. I'm okay, man. It's okay. Coming up, what you got?
2: Coming up, I'm gonna tell you why Toure says that MTV exposed R. Kelly and Aaliyah's marriage.

0: How you doing? Who are you talking to?
1: Who is this?
0: This is Jimmy from the CR Morning Show, live and direct. How you doing?
1: I'm good. How are you?
0: I just want to let you know something, though.
1: What?
0: Who am I speaking with?
1: Roshana? Yeah.
0: That's your sister's name, Lisa?
1: No, I ain't got no sister named Lisa.
0: Okay, that's the wrong Roshana. Anyway, you the winner. You the winner right now.
2: No, she actually is not the damn winner, man.
0: Oh, I didn't know that. I'm sorry, Roshana. That sister ain't I'm sorry.
2: She called number 12. We're looking for 9 and 3.
0: Oh, I'm sorry. That's why I ain't get no education. I'm sorry. You 12. I'm sorry.
2: Call number 12, man.
0: I'm sorry. I ain't know. I'm sorry, man. I like you, though.
2: We going out of line, man.
0: I'm sorry.
2: Hello.
0: Hello.

0: 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This ain't that. You know what I'm saying? This ain't that.
1: 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I'm looking for you right now via phone, some kind of way. Yeah, okay, what's up?
2: Hello.
1: 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I'm
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2: okay.
1: No, man, you cannot do that. We got, answer the phone, man. Damn. Big station, hello?
2: Hello? Am I 93?
1: 93, what's your name?
2: You are the winner. Yes, you is. You win.
1: She's calling number 30, man.
2: 30?
1: We're looking for 93.
2: Come on. I can't even get me right.
4: I didn't make my first day. I just started.
1: That's a day.
2: Okay, don't get fired on your day off.
4: It's my first. I'm about to get fired because George get mad because I thought he said 30. He said 93. But 30 goes to 93 three times.
2: Okay, bye. I'll call back.
3: 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They're the coolest in the city. Yo, homeboys, you know what I mean? Yeah, David Green, Will Phillips, my people. Yeah, I'm talking about homeboys. They out here and you in here. So what's up?
5: Exactly. And they love Gentleman George. Let it be known.
1: Yeah, understand that. You know what I'm saying? So you already know I'm a lawsuit waiting. Do not. I'm not to be played with.
5: Not to be trifled with.
1: On the no, sir. I got lawyer with me every day. You know what I mean?
5: All right. Well, speaking of, we're talking about journalist and cultural critic Toure, and he is sharing some new details about how the relationship between R. Kelly and the late Aaliyah first came to light. Now, Toure says that he obtained the actual marriage certificate that proving that Kelly, who was 27 at the time, had married his then 15-year-old protege, Aaliyah. And the document showed that Aaliyah's age was actually falsely listed as 18. And Toure says the revelation confirmed what many people have suspected about their relationship while R. Kelly was producing her debut album. He is presenting this as a part of a broader work examining the industry's failure to protect young artists.
1: Well, you know, they had songs on that first album like Age Ain't Nothing But a Number, you know what I mean?
5: Oh my gosh, that's insane.
6: 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See the day that the Lord say, Then, Friday, October 2nd, the HBCU Fest. It's Juvie, baby. Juvenile. And your boy, Webby, at Land People Stadium. Starting at 6

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0: Get ready, Southern Soul music lovers. It's going down in Dothan, Alabama. 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

Okay, Joy, before you say something, uh-huh. 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Could you please let them ask the, can you just let them ask? Go ahead. Just let them ask. Yeah.

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1: You just gotta get to 93. You have to. Ain't no other number you want.
0: No, 93.
2: 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I am really proud of you, man. 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
0: On the other line, hello.
4: Hey, what number?
0: I'm 74.
4: 74?
0: Yeah, call number 74.
1: Why it's got to be 93?
4: Oh, man.
1: Why it's got to be 93, man? Why it's got to be 93?
0: Hello, you are live. You're calling number 75.
4: What number am I now?
0: I'm looking for 93.

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1: Hey, have you made it to 93 yet?
0: No, you called number 83.
2: I'm going to give you $20.
0: Yeah, let me go to the lab, baby. All right, no doubt. Big Station, hello. Hello. You call it 84. 84. Yeah, no doubt.
1: All right.
0: All right, baby. Wiregrass tickets up for grabs.
1: I'm 93.
2: What?
1: I'm on the line.
0: You're all the way live. You're calling number 85.
1: Ah! Oh, man. I'm almost there.
0: Caller 85, baby. Call me back. Other line, hello. You're calling number 86.

0: Huh?
1: Why you getting excited like that, George? What number is that? What number is that?
0: What you mean?
1: She wants to know what number she is.
0: Hello? Are you there?
2: Yeah, I'm here. I'm waiting.
0: You're caller 90. I'm looking for 93.
1: It's a lot.
2: I'm

0: Hey.
1: What's up, brother?
2: What's happening, man?
0: What's going on, man?
2: Hey, hold on, brother. Let me talk to George right quick. George.
1: Uh-huh.
2: I'm telling you right now, man.
1: Uh-huh.
2: Tell the truth.
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4: Hello, gentlemen, George.
2: Uh-huh.
4: We are talking about the absolute icon, Zendaya, because she debuted a fully cropped pixie cut at a Prada pop-up event, and social media immediately went into full, you know, hype mode, of course, because she's become one of the most talked about fashion figures in the industry, and she consistently stuns her fans with bold hair and wardrobe choices, and the pixie is kind of a dramatic shift from her usual signature longer hair, and just marks another moment where Zendaya proves that she can make absolutely anything look good. I love her.
1: Her too.
3: Yeah. All right, we'll be right back. We got more coming up Thursday. I mean, 93 BLA.
5: 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Get your praise up with Fred Hammond. 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It's Juvie, baby. Juvenile. And your boy, Webby, at Land People Stadium. 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

0: So I think we get the fireworks. Come on, we finna do it right now, ain't it?
1: What do you mean? Is that it?
0: This is the winner right here, right?
1: What do you mean? You know what number we on, don't you?
0: Yeah, that is, what? Ain't this one?
1: Do you know what number we on?
0: What?
1: You don't know what number?
0: What number we on?
2: Please be 903.
0: She said please. What number we on, George? Come on,
2: George. Stop come playing on, with me, George. Man.
0: Why he over here turning his back? Like he don't want to say it. Say it, George.
1: I didn't say anything.
0: Well, okay, well, we want you to say something, George.
1: That's what you want me to do.
0: What you going to say,
1: asked
0: man?
1: You say something.
0: I dare you.
2: Say 903, Bill. You're a winner. Come on, man.
1: What is your name?
2: Pierre.
1: Okay, you got tickets for Wiregrass Music Festival.
0: Bring in the cat.
2: The who?
1: Wiregrass Music Festival. Music and Heritage Festival, Doton, Alabama. And you're going to be there. I'm talking about Marcellus the Singer, Westlove, Cupid, Mr. Campbell, our one and only, Tony O. Armani, Young Guy, Anthony Q, DJ Trucker, hosted by MC Lightfoot. It's going to be the biggest weekend ever, and it's about to pop off next weekend, Doton, Alabama. You ready to go?
0: Come on, yeah.
2: I'm ready to go.
1: Doors open at 3 p.m. I'm going to be in the building broadcasting live. It's going to be big.
0: Get everybody here. It took all day to get the 93. We finally got to bring the whole office in. She won. We got one.
1: Congratulations,
2: Mom. Thank you.
1: You're welcome.
2: Thank you.
0: Congratulations.
2: Thank you.
1: Bringing hip hop with R&B.
0: Bring the boss in. 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

0: Big Station 93 BLX banging the most hip hop R&B. Spun Out. Coming up, what you got?
1: Coming up, I'll tell you why Macklemore was dropped from the Ed Sheeran tour.
2: I ain't even like that. I ain't her mama wife.

0: Yo, it's Big Station 93 PLX, banging the most hip hop R&B. Gentleman G's in here with the one and only LL Cool K from the farm. She's here. Yeah, Lady Catherine. What's happening?
1: Hi, Gentleman George. Okay, we're talking about Grammy winning rapper Macklemore because he is publicly claiming that he was forced off Ed Sheeran's U.S. tour after he used his platform to speak out in support of Palestinians amid the ongoing conflict in the Middle East. Now, Macklemore made onstage calls for a free Palestine at earlier shows throughout the tour, which drew the attention of the New England Patriots owner, Robert Kraft. Now, Kraft is Jewish, and he is one of the most prominent donors to pro-Israel and Jewish causes in the country. And according to Macklemore, Kraft called Ed Sheeran directly ahead of a show at Gillette Stadium and told him that if Macklemore was going to be with Ed Sheeran in the show, that he was not allowed to perform in his building. So Kraft then reportedly pulled in other stadium owners together, and they delivered Ed Sheeran an ultimatum that if they keep Macklemore on the tour, they're going to lose access to the venues. So Ed Sheeran kicked Macklemore off.
0: Is that illegal?
1: I don't know.
0: I mean, I guess not. You know what I mean? Hood law with Gentleman George, he ain't going to get a dime. He just lost the bag some kind of way.
1: Yeah, I think so.
0: Yeah. That little pink thing in your mouth, it'll get you in trouble, huh? That little pink thing, you know what I mean? All right, we'll be right back. I got some tips on the way next on 93 PL.
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2: 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It's Juvie, baby. Juvenile. And your boy, Webby. At Lad Peebles Stadium. Starting at 6 p.m. And then Saturday, the football game is on the field. It's going down. Featuring the Alabama A&M Bulldogs. Getting it on with the Jackson State Tigers. Lad Peebles Stadium. And in the stands is the Sonic Boom. And the Marching Maroon and White. Your chance to get your all-access passes right here. 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

0: 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Or it can be an old neighbor currently battling drug addiction right now. 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
2: Yeah.

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1: Whoa, whoa, whoa, whoa, whoa, whoa.
0: Mr. Hem is here.
1: Whoa.

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0: next banging the most hip hop R&B. Lady Catherine from the farm of Greedy Phillips. Mind you, lawyers, they're located at 51 North Florida Street. Listen to what I'm saying. 51 North Florida Street. You can see an attorney right now. You don't have to delay. You can go right away, okay? Yeah, what I said.
1: You can also call or text 251-300-2000 anytime.
0: Yeah, so what do you have?
1: Hello, gentlemen. George, I would like to present you with a birthday today.
0: Yes.
1: How old are you familiar with Dougie Fresh?
0: The world's greatest entertainer.
1: First little trivia on him. How about, do you know where he's from?
0: Yeah, New York.
1: You have a specific?
0: Harlem.
1: Brooklyn. Very close. We'll allow it. Okay, how old do you think he is today, Gentleman George?
0: Every bit of 60.
1: He is 60 today, Gentleman.
0: You did it! Yeah. 93 BLX.
2: 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It's Juvie, baby. Juvenile. And your boy, Webby, at Lad Peebles Stadium, starting at 6 p.m. And then Saturday, the football game is on the field. It's going down, featuring the Alabama A&M Bulldogs. Getting it on with the Jackson State Tigers. Lad Peebles Stadium. And in the stands is the Sonic Boom and the Marching Maroon and White. 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
1: 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Right. Well, I'm just going to keep the music rolling. Yeah, let me play this one.
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Let's get the party started. See you at the bar, you was hardly talking. That's when I knew that your heart was scarring. Friends to lovers need a part to star in. Like, wait, babe, let me

0: day, you know what I mean? Just a whole lot. You understand that? All right, Silk Smooth's coming up. Happy hour mixed. And what?
1: We'll talk about what Ture says about R. Kelly and Aaliyah's marriage, Zendaya debuting a pixie cut at New York Fashion Week, and why Macklemore was dropped from Ed Sheeran's tour.
0: Wow.
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2: 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It's Juvie, baby. Juvenile. And your boy, Webby, at Land People Stadium, starting at 6 p.m. And then Saturday, the football game is on the field. It's going down, featuring the Alabama A&M Bulldogs. Getting it on with the Jackson State Tigers. Land People Stadium. And in the stands is the Sonic Boom and the Marching Maroon and White. Your chance to get your all-access passes right here. 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

0: Rock R&B, Gentleman G's in here. You know, we get ready to hook up the turntables. I don't know why the boy don't leave him up here. He over there wiring up stuff right now. The music should be playing right now. But what is he doing?
1: I know.
0: Yeah, Silk Smooth.
1: Silk Smooth, bring that.
0: Yeah, man. Come on, bro.
1: All right, coming up, we're going to talk about Turay, who says that MTV exposed R. Kelly and Aaliyah's marriage, Zendaya debuting a pixie cut at New York Fashion Week, and I'll tell you why Macklemore was dropped from Ed Sheeran's tour.
0: I guess I'm supposed to be happy he's giving me a thumbs up now.
2: The Gulf Coast Challenge, October 3rd at Lad People Stadium.
0: Just start the song, man. I don't need no thumbs up, you know what I mean? I know how to shut up. I

time, had married his then 15-year-old protege, Aaliyah, and the document showed Aaliyah's age was falsely listed as 18. Again, she was actually 15. And, you know, Touré is just saying that this revelation confirmed what many people have long suspected about the relationship between R. Kelly and Aaliyah. Then we talked about Zendaya, who debuted a fully cropped pixie cut at a Prada pop-up event at the New York Fashion Week. Social media, unsurprisingly, went crazy. She looked amazing as always. She can pull anything off. And then lastly, we talked about Macklemore, who was dropped from the Ed Sheeran tour after

0: we kind of got, long story short, cornered by venue orders such as Robert Kraft, who is the owner of the New England Patriots, as well as Gillette Stadium. And the owner did not appreciate Macklemore's comments, and he pretty much told Ed, kick him off your tour or you can't perform here. Wow. That's the tea.
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0: play it how it is. Ayy, I've been playing for some years. Ayy, you tryna steal all the spill. Ayy, I'm in the field, not a pill. Ayy, you wanna spill, then let's spill. Ayy, you know how real is. Rose Rush still, Uncle Phil. Yeah.
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0: Steve Harvey in the morning. Gentleman George in the afternoon. Banging the most hip-hop and R&B.
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Starting Thursday, October 1st, the Gospel Explosion with Fred Hammond at 6 p.m. at Lab Peebles Stadium. Get your praise up with Fred Hammond. Friday, October 2nd, the HBCU Fest. It's Juvie, baby. Juvenile. And your boy, Webby. At Land People Stadium. Starting at 6 p.m.

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Starting Thursday, October 1st, the Gospel Explosion with Fred Hammond at 6 p.m. at Lad Peebles Stadium. Get your praise up with Fred Hammond. See the day that the Friday, October 2nd, the HBCU Fest. It's Juvie, baby. Juvenile. And your boy, Webby, at Lad Peebles Stadium.

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